All right, that was the young Tavy with them Mama Mule Miami. But the time limit to 24 minutes and we pass at 11 o'clock. And apologies no more. You know, binara mo kada 11 a.m. News. 11 a.m. news update. But stay tuned because we have the 12 p.m. news coming up. But for now, you make a volume blue on that and you enjoy more the nice little selection blow music's coming up. Whatever you stop listening, lem think about Tammy Friday, last day of the week. Suppose you got any plan? Make sure say you take him extra care and you missed up watching the semi-final matches and be done. Now you look forward to look at the final matches blow FIFA World Cup. So World Cup is about to come to an end. 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And the Bank of the South Pacific. More lastly, Sunshine Store all the way from Santo. Yes, Santo. So, you are still listening. You stop blowing anywhere close. Nia Anfa, you tell him thank you no more. You go look at that. Okay, the money, please. I'm watching more that free live matches for FIFA World Cup 2026. Anyways, making fully blue on that. And you enjoy this number here. Amy Lautano, too, with them song titled Lizzie School.

All right, Timmy, you makura tokola with them song title One Small Girl. Show some love, lo logo latis lo yumi, yes. Imi ga drua to do em launch tele and the Independence Park. So, you like him with a nice lo logo string band, well, go check out a new album, blog that we by me release. And suppose you've been watching lo beach flow, Paradise 98 FM lo yesterday afternoon, by look interview blow one rep lo ruatu logo string band. Also, we are a nice for tune vla blame out. Emi inside lo nivla album lo olgeda. But anyways, let's talk about something important for a second here. Minor one more. Social media, yes guys, everyone was the post about everyone is on Facebook. I was on Facebook recently, and just a few minutes ago, I came across one post in really one nice something. But one mana, there's someone and you put on something. It's in a thread. But before you post about someone or you swear or you cheek, think about the man behind the screen, blow narafonia, emi human being, cause you, momino, emi no one robot, emi no one invisible person, emi no one cartoon man, bleble man, whatever it is, emi one real human being. So put you your shoes, blame, suppose emi you, one enough by you feeling, one enough by you game, how noble family blue, look you, how friends blue, but look you, low one kind light. Think about emi or something or small something to me, you think about emi, you post, you swell, you talk no good to one man, or you swell, or social media. Emi no really want nice something, so you know that one valid reason to buy me just if I'm action blue you for you you post your own choice blue one you make him that is on you how you react to one situation one something may affect you by show him lol man say okay this person emi one good flaman or emi one short minded or but it's not about that but now think about before you post about someone think about no say how no suppose me one time me end up lo shoes plans was me because tal one situation one man he swell me he post to me. Because Facebook is like everybody's on Facebook. That way you post someone and me share him. Algorithm blame me change and everybody, every man where you know like him, you know save or that, you know save or that. Every man only looks. So think about him. Eh? I seem to start being jumping the selection blow music blue me this nice Friday. Whoever you start listening, them, please think about him Friday, me weekend, and so whatever it is that you wanna do, make sure say you take him extra care out there. Anyways, you enjoy this next number coming up with me, Young Davy, with them song titled Ula Valawa.

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Alright, and I saw number you've been around me, Ramu Kanti by One Talks, and we will do time limit to 7 more minutes. It's time before you may find one time, Lord, 12 p.m. Hence, you may join my FBDC news team, Blohara Mogota, 12 p.m. news update, news bulletin as well. Anyways, you may to enjoy Mogota selection of music. We have Tafile here by Jean-Ri and Geneo coming right up. So make your volume leave us and you enjoy this one.

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1: 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One new produce ablong port villa is tapolse one proposed solution long making supply long local kakai more reliable long tourism more hospitality industry. Proposal kam long one meeting with department long tourism more ministry long agriculture, livestock, forestry and biosecurity. Iolem wete mol hotel, restaurant, mo cafe operator long port villa long wikia. Long proposed system ya tourism business by only no need long deal with them planted different farmers. Instead, Holgeda by only work with them one central produce hub whereby manage supply directly with them farmers. All hotel mo restaurant by only give him focus plong all need plong Holgeda, all same amas vegetables, eggs, meat, or narfla produce only save need him plong all next manis. Principal Tourism Investment Officer long Department long Tourism, Mark Kalotap, italem se vanua tui meke one strong fla representation long Asia Pacific Hotel Industry Conference, mo exhibition, AIS Fiji 2026 long Nandi Fiji. Long evenia vanua tui promote mol tourism mo investment opportunity long country, with focus long hotel development, marina project mo aviation investment.
2: Emi generate full up networking between you network with them all global principal hotels here. Mr. Harem all hotels or some Radisson, you may have all be big for hotels or some Hilton, Grand Plaza. All mine if only all is tap event here. So time you may go, only got opportunity, only learn them about Vanuatu. So you may promote Vanuatu, so you may. I cut network with them all the time, story about Vanuatu, probably understand them, and then slowly developing interest to come to Vanuatu.
1: Mr. Makalu Tapitalem's delegation from Vanuatu to been meet with them all a big fla hotel brand, Holse Maradison Mo Akor, from Tok Long future investment opportunity.
2: Time when we call Lotisia. I got opportunity, but I generate my interest for the Radisson. The only start story is small with them. Talvinis, Lohana, is a become established Lovano to and not only him, but I got a few more whereby you look the future camp, but slowly by only camp law, only looks even to him, one potential place for this of a come established him. And then by me. Also mention them all benefits from one them. You miss that go from any one costly exercise. But you miss have a pen tickets blow all offices premium or lico accommodation blog at a benefit plan and may pick one. In terms of my metalemosem say you may go you may put on Vanuatu lo global exposure one time lo side blo investment level blo tourism investment level. So then we go you may expose them you may. And you become part of the global network of tourism development of the region of the world.
1: Department of Tourism Italy's participation in Vanuatu conference is to help attract more quality tourism investment and support the growth of the tourism sector in the country. News outside of the country, fight between America and Iran go ahead yet, mo now ya emigasem number 6 night with Tufla country stop fight. America emike mo attack long sa military target long Iran, mo istopem one Iranian oil tanga long Strait of Hormuz. Situation is tap kamo no good, mo plant the country ol istap wari se fighting ya isave affect them. Safety blong ol ship, mo oil shipping long Middle East. Melong sport news, Vanuatu under 16 men's team, he stop long hard road now we long OFC under 16 championship after we emika sem number 2 lose long hem long group B. Solomon Islands se come back long winning Vanuatu 2-1 yesterday morning, no matter se captain Rusle Alaleyo, he been giving Vanuatu first point long opening score. Head coach Matthew Acton, we emi currently Vanuatu United FC goalkeeper, Emidalem se team by walk long all mistake before only re-reblong fesem New Zealand long Sunday. With them sports, emputumen long Paradise 98 FM News.

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All right, Jimmy, one all time favorite, Jimmy, you've been Harem, a nice one number, Yaramemi, Akoma LSP, with him, song title, My Dearest Friend. And put the time, limit to 20 minutes, and we'll go 12 o'clock. Wherever you start listening from, me, hope you pass one nice little lunch out there. And think about, say, you meet all the NCT people, say no to NCT, and choose them, make them play to you, and me, Kalagalalo lunch hour, yeah, make it a healthy meal, and choose some local. All time into the Nolo entity into the Nolo hospital too. So down a red ball sick man, you will be me will be you me advice listen to me. But you go out, you look at the mail dikakai lo 24 or roadside market lo local market sabo the local mama blimi kakai to look one not blah blah blah kind call time sima I put on you one nice flow mood. Anyway, seem to stop continue playing enjoy more the selection blow music. Nice flow one coming up right now. Amy Chiba Jirua with him song title Marolin.

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Eight nations, four epic battles, one dream to lift the FIFA World Cup. The quarterfinals are here, and every tackle, every save, every goal could change football history forever. 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

All right, and I saw number you're with me, Jaro Local, with a song titled Plutute. And we put the time limit to 6 more minutes, we'll find one time, 1 o'clock in the afternoon, yeah, and wherever you start listening, them. Well, think about Team Stagalo and Blue FIFA World Cup, and suppose you want them still winning one free credit. Well, 7311722, and we number we have a text him in score prediction below upcoming matches, Blue Yumi. 7311722, and we'll trouble you winning. 1,000 for the phone credit, and also last day and the final. But you got the entry people go inside wagon. The one more special draw. Everyone used to send them in a full time score prediction below number. Yeah, but you got one draw. You win him. One mobile phone, more 4,000 fatsu, 4 phone credit. So 7311722, send them in one text with them score prediction, full name, blue, and also this is proudly sponsored by Vodafone. So one plus shout out to Vodafone for what to thank you to us. Plus, them have more fun, low this year's FIFA World Cup. Make a volley, blue, and that we enjoy more the selection, blue, musics again before the start, kick off last hour, blue, mid AM show, and then by me, leko you. With them next radio friend blue law afternoon.

Alright, the Charo Local with them, Zakini Tangarare Butum, 7 minutes me passing 1 o'clock in the Stablo, last hour, blue mid AM show. And so not long, but me leko you join them next radio friend blue lo afternoon, yeah. But for now, let's see what the FMCD. To take one quick weather update from Vanuatu Meteorology, which has its department since blazing me gray outside. Here we got the partly cloudy to cloudy with showers of rain, hemistab overlaw southmost central islands, while possible brief isolated showers, and we remain lol Narfala place. Light to moderate fresh east and east north easterly wind, hemistab blow throughout lo Vanuatu. Here we got the maximum temperature blue me blow today, hemi range from 26 degrees Celsius down low south to 28 degrees Celsius under low north. Minimum temperature for tonight, hemistab around 14 degrees Celsius down low south to 23 degrees Celsius under low north. You got on marine strong wind warning, hemistab in effect for coastal waters for Vanuatu as well, and you is to decide where you go out low salt water. Hemi weekend, you want to go camp, whatever it is you want to do. Make sure so you check them all time weather update low official pages like the VMGT page. 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Okay, let's head back into what we do best. You enjoy this next number here, and we Taumaro LSP with them, the song title Swing with them, a local string band.

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All right, so we're going to start by enjoying the selection blow, nice flow music blow this Friday afternoon. You were you stop interest, you know, interest be you, you know, no play one sports or anything. Not that it's not a good, it's not a bad thing, but suppose you listen to radio for not soon ever, you're talk sport show with Mr. On how now sports me change him life blow 1 month. So it's about chess was you know savvy chess and me one mental came listening right now please follow more the story and I think it's a bit late but listening about him one important interesting discussion with the own law there's a Friday afternoon you wherever you stop listening let me hope so you stuck at one nice weather time even though we're Mr. Bahrain it's gray and cold and wet outside keeping you one you warm whether I'm in a friend you too you are you asthmatic please you keeping you one you warm drink plenty of hot water and you stop inside, you know, go outside, do you would do it small. You is the hard and about, make sure say all valuables for you, you put them inside the bag, and we know what to it. Caravan umbrella with you from say flu do Instagram, suppose you would do it small or rain, you might get sick after. But you and them enjoy a weekend, blue you, yes. So keep him you one and me safe all time, low this weather, and listening to Paradise 98 FM all time for the nice full hits and updates and fun talks. You enjoy this number here, and me. Eloy by Dondo Malili.

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All right, Demi Nice, we'll full explore Young Davy with them song Step Daddy Yumi. Stop Bassem half blow last hour blow midday AM show. And you were just a training vlog hour. Yeah, well, welcome back to mid AM show. Blue means I do Paradise 98 FM, and this is Joy. Yeah, me keep him you company from 10 o'clock in the morning. Come, Kasim. 2 PM. We have 10 more minutes to go before we start wrapping up this hour. And Friday, make a Friday blue and me full of blue. Nothing but good vibes with them. Great music. Make a volume blue on that. We enjoy this one here. And me, my shine with them, Kali Tui, song titled Carry My Heart.

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2: All right, and I saw number you are me Lynn by Sale LSP. I'm to time limit to 15 minutes. It's table fun one time, load 2 o'clock. And soon we start rubbing about today's mid AM show. But for you, you start listening in low afternoon. Yeah, me hope you start on nice low afternoon and weekend. And me want a long flow weekend. Got that something only plan ahead. You will used to decide you go out. But me repeat it again. Whatever plan you got for this weekend, make sure say you follow more man with Bali. Look at the good you more, you know, end up one problem and come back in Monday, low one piece. While you stay enjoying the selection blue music, please enjoy him. Good no more. Hope say Mr. Ba, make it afternoon for you and Mr. Ba, keep you energized. You after that LD lunch you had, you need to blue you, stand up, stretch, drink some water and you dance along. Suppose we need to run out sleepy, but make it for you, you enjoy this number here, me, you can guess it. Two of our very own local boys, me, Juvie with them, Boy Deras, song title, Think About You.

All right, you've been out of me. Grease brown with them children specs. No hair. I'm able to time limit to 3 minutes and stuff. You just wrap them up today's mid-AM show. I'm going to let you. And I'll see you again next week, close semak time. But you pass a nice little afternoon where you cut one safe weekend. You do enjoy one last track here before you start joining my next Radio Friendly little afternoon. And you follow more the 2 PM French News Bulletin. Coming up, we have Molly with some song title Country Reggae.

portraits d'anciens dirigeants du pays.

That was Storms Never Last Long. At this right time, we're used up. Listening, straight to 5 minutes till go to work lock and you missed up. Welcome to Mimitulo afternoon show, Blimitu. So, good afternoon, you as you start listening, come to Paradise 98 FM. You stop enjoying more nice for selection music. I'm to get a small weather update like this for the evening. But you make it partly cloudy, because cloudy with showers per rain. And you over south and central islands with me, while possible brief isolated showers and me stop long on not of the places. More than this for one. Welcome to traffic crew long this for evening. As I'm doing that, I'm this for show with them song, Blue Poiteras, and just earlier with them song entitled Knock Knock.

Pilichkel Wademas. Toko we are local string band in this plus time where you stop enjoying all nice plus selection music within Paradise 98 FM. 21 minutes and me local 2 o'clock finish and you just have to say in a long time to approach him half hour blo first hour blo afternoon show blim to the maili. And also don't forget them guest to score games too and me still stop on yet and you may come blo all finals premi you may say say by first bless bali play all get away game we by kick off lo Sunday and me between France and England we but play from number 3 place and you may got the actual final premi where emi between Spain with them Argentina and by me looks we are by winning World Cup long year so guess the score emi simply blow by you save send them a text in request oh yes guess the score blue about the one match where by save happen anytime you save text in come blow that will get a play from number 3 place and with them first and last final premier from say supposed to you send them more than one prediction of blow one game no more by you means I accept them but unless you take slow both games and by you might cut chance probably go low last throw blow every game since slow for the 80 around for the 80 can finish up but you got chance blow go low throw blow winning one smartphone blow photophone so yes suppose you guess the score low this for the two last matches and you'll be the lucky winner blow by save run away with a 1000 watt worth of credit before the phone at the end of the week so yes stay tuned for that from the Becato final draw at the end of every matches after we by me find them out so we are run away with them World Cup of FIFA matches play 2026 so anyways by me continue them all selection with music with me and forget them number we by save text in them 7311 7222 yes number and also no must forget them so blow by save include them name blue to echo inside but them this flow song coming up right now you enjoy.

Teke mi kubaka mi sta puti mi tulong stretlo afpas tulong this fla evening we sta enjoy mol nice fla selection music them paradise 98 FM long this fla evening and also mi save se this fla afternoon on what you study listening kam naya mi one chill afternoon limitun mo say yes nice afternoon ahead of you with them all nice fla selection music with this chillness we do start at five up but you need to continue with them this fla song mi one vision vibe so you better enjoy it right now.

Right, my lady, but you do straight along. Last quarter of the face, I will be too long at this for the evening as you stop. Follow me with them all nice for the selection of music long at this for the afternoon, and also with them theme blue me the week. I say, Miss Tablo, mind be me all time, respecting your island roots. So, the long afternoon, blow by him to save, wrap him up this for the team, Amy, blow by him to save, talk about by him to mascarem roots, blim to with them pride all time. So, yes, no matter all places where you miss Tablem, where life you got a yumi golem, you me to no mask, forget them island roots, blim to. So, culture, custom, all values, blow island, blim. To and we make him Yumi too special, so you know, must mess them all values and culture more custom look place where you gamble them, and also caramel get out with them pride more by you save bus and we go all next generation only stop come behind globally save continue with them all island roots. So our place to listen to gamble them put them for him the radio blue contact us him to continue them all nice for the selection music longer this for the afternoon, and this for the song coming up right now, Amy from Chuvi with them song entitled Letter.

We all need love and me, but we do straddle 8 minutes. I go up the final one time, a straddle 3 o'clock, but I do save. Chain M News Team, love you, but this long update, blow English News Team, too long at this for the evening. So, have a place, Mr. Lem. Do enjoy this for the number coming up right now, blow by between 2 straight, 3 o'clock. Blow by him to save Karem that update, blow English News Team, too long this for the evening. This for the number coming up right now, Monga, you better enjoy before 30 July, blow him by save come celebrate them for the 6th Independence Anniversary, blow me with you, me by Genolman Vanuatu.

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1: Paradise 98 FM English News with me, Lodian Welin. The first National Border Security and Preparedness Summit opened today in Port Vila, bringing together the government and its partners to discuss ways to strengthen Vanuatu's border security and combat illegal drugs and transnational crime. The summit will run for 2 days. In related news, a team from the Australian Federal Police conducted a live demonstration showcasing how police dogs can detect illegal drugs and other prohibited items. The demonstration was one of the highlights of the summit's opening. The three police dogs will remain in Vanuatu for 2 weeks to work alongside the Vanuatu Police Force. During this period, the Australian team will provide practical training to local officers on how to handle and work effectively with the dogs. Following the training, several Vanuatu police officers will also travel overseas to receive more advanced police dog handling training in preparation for the future introduction of the service in Vanuatu. The government says the initiative is an important step towards strengthening the country's border security and protecting communities from illegal drugs and transnational crime. Sale of custom land threatens Vanuatu's identity, says Seti Regenvanu. The desire to become wealthy is leading many in Vanuatu to sell their land. This is according to one of Vanuatu's founding fathers of independence and senior statesman, Seti Regenvanu, who says the country must control this growing trend or risk losing its identity. Mr. Regenvanu said one of the main reasons Vanuatu fought for an Ajif independence was to protect its customary land, describing it has the country's most valuable inheritance. Children under the age of 18 will be eligible for free heart treatment at the end of July. Healthcare Vanuatu Limited Managing Director Deepak Singh announced the initiative during its official launch. He said an interventional cardiologist will visit Port Vila and work alongside local healthcare professionals to provide free heart screenings for all children under the age of 18. The screening program aims to identify heart conditions early so that children who require further treatment or specialist care can receive timely medical attention. In regional news, Solomon Airlines will officially resume direct scheduled flights between Papua New Guinea and the Solomon Islands when it launches its new Port Moresby Honiara service on the same day that the Solomon Islands celebrate its Independence Day. The service restores the direct air link between the two Melanesian neighbors, improving regional connectivity for business, travelers, tourists, government officials, and families. New Zealand has condemned China following its reported test of a nuclear-capable missile over the Pacific Ocean. Foreign Affairs Minister Winston Peters said the action undermines peace and stability in the Pacific and goes against the spirit of the Treaty of Rarotonga and the Blue Pacific Ocean of Peace Initiative, a regional vision championed by Fiji's Prime Minister Sitiveni Rabuga to keep the Pacific free from conflict and military escalation. He said Pacific nations do not want the Pacific Ocean to become a testing ground for missiles. In sports, the Vanuatu Beach Volleyball Community Finals take place today at the stadium Beach Volleyball Courts, bringing together teams for the final showdown of the competition. The event will also feature sitting volleyball competition involving athletes with disabilities, highlighting the sport's commitment to inclusion. Winners of both competitions will walk away with a Folly for Change shield. And with sports news, it brings us to the end of today's English

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Good afternoon, good afternoon, back in a good for listeners for Paradise 98 FM. Parashuti make you into low 10 minutes straight way, look at 3 o'clock and into end the third second hour blim to with them update blue English news blim to with them news team inside long FBDC. So, ever bless him, start listening, gamblem. Always think about say place me call and temperature below the tail night is below 14 degrees Celsius down the south, Caucasus 23 degrees Celsius and below north. But then this for update along at this time we used up listening to Paradise 98 FM but him to continue them nice flow selection music and bring him that weekend vibe. You chill with them no more and flow along with them right blue way stop them with them. This flow song coming up right now, you enjoy.

tavi leba gen long this for a time where you stop enjoying all nice for a selection where music room to this for a evening bagen. Good afternoon, you bagen all go to the list this for Paradise 98 FM. One update right here with the Empress Club with PBDC and Mr. Post them lo every end of money send you me got one lo end of money so straight lo number 28 lo July and the topic lo time me by stop around low one them kind future now you missed up one them low country blue you miss since you missed up approaching 46 independence anniversary been to in a long time so especially on this have more about this little topic stop update with the mivla and I'm like giving you date and also location where now this for press club by me take and bless them so wherever I start listening I'm them by me continue them all nice for selection blue music blue me back along this for time we used to enjoy and yes this for a song coming up right now, you serve a vibe along with the Paradise 98 FM, simply the best.

One nice flow vibe there we use of it, enjoying all the way from Paradise. 98 FM, Mr. Basse, one nice flow afternoon do back and we used up volume traffic blow me flow along this flow time, and also you need to stop making one traffic check longer this flow time, and also you know must hurry up, so you start low traffic right now, you slow from with them with a road climbing clis all about, look out you clis come up and you bang a one PM blow on track. But anyways, you flow with them no more, you chill and you turn them up that volume the radio blue and you vibe along with them along this for the time we start listening come straight low 33 minutes and we look at 3 o'clock and you decide say me kasem that half hour blue, second hour blue show blue to long at this for the evening.

Come back with them. Lilo Spang along this for time we used to have enjoyed more nice for a selection of music long this for evening. Emi putum straight, imi tulo, last quarter up long, second hour long, afternoon show blue too, which is a traffic roof long this for time we used to have enjoyed more good for time. And one reminder no more, you make out that 13 more days, Emi left this table by him to save approach him 30 blue July, and Emi time lo by him to save celebrate them 46th independence anniversary blue me long old man of Vanuatu. And also, you must prepare in advance. Karemon Glossa go, some of them island dress with them island shirt, lo by save swing with them, cause that way time blame me come. But you know, save escape say, you know, one straight man, more woman Vanuatu, okay? So, yes. By me swing together under independence back, blow by himself, celebrate them day together. So, bless you, study cynical, and then by me continue a nice selection of music and enjoy this for a number coming up right now, Palmer Island.

Unwritten with a Mauli Long. This for time we used to have enjoyable nice for selection of music room too. Good afternoon, you back and a good listeners to Paradise 98 FM. This time around you to cut 1 minute some we got blow by stop loco blow fine him straight low 4 o'clock long this for the evening. Pine to carry with update low this for the time, which is latest weather update him to low afternoon, yeah. By me got party cloudy, co custom cloudy with them showers per rain him from south and central islands primi, while brief isolated showers per rain him stop long narfla places. You me got light moderate to fresh east and east northeast winds semi flow throughout the Vanuatu. Kolkol blood day on night, em stablo 14 degrees Celsius down the south, Caucasus 23 degrees Celsius and tablo north. But them hot blood tomorrow, em stablo 26 degrees Celsius down the south, Caucasus 28 degrees Celsius and tablo north. But the side blow marine time, Limi, you may cut 1 marine strong wind warning, em still stop effective all over low coastal waters, premier around Vanuatu, where the 1 east and northeast wind blow 1 speed blow 21 Caucasus 25 knots. With the 1 rough solo water, we pass have a gear up low 2.5 meters emi stop. And also, we got a low to moderate the south, southeast well to emi expected. So, all people live like stop, travel low solo time, all divers, all mariners, if like must be careful all time and they can precaution, be like I'm one first something. Anyways, for them, this for our weather update by me continue them all nice for the selection music and emi put them you me to straight low 4 o'clock sharp long this for the evening. With them, this for the song coming up right now, One Day by Big Mountain.

Chipa chiro dem logo stream ban. Chima na turanga long this fala time where you stop listening kam. Straight or 12 minutes ileko 4 o'clock long this fala time. And Mr. Passe one nice fala afternoon liu by again. Anyways, with them challenge blow number 24 straight law. Children's Day next week, which is Yumika at 6 days. No, maybe blocking day, and then by Yumika challenge me also. Challenger and me simply to do with them all questions about the history of Vanuatu, all leaders of Vanuatu, all national event, all symbol where all Yumika low country blim too. By Yumisa paste low all questions, and all beginning by all get an answer. You one parent to start listening, come you saw a prepare beginning blue, by save answer this for a question. And yes, me one race towards time, but like time me no more. Me all simple questions no more. Suppose we beginning blue, la name is three block country blue to low school finish. Me one good for start finish lower since we you me save finish balikat answer straight away balisave answer. So yes, me to do with them all activities blue children's day and also by got all prizes blue giving out was beginning blue me answer them right questions. So stay tuned for more updates and more information coming up later on and by me continue them all nice for a selection for this for evening. Well, them this for a song coming up right now. Me karim lewa by you save enjoy long this for a time.

0: Community Services, the Ministry of the Prime Minister.
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0: Era Vinitu, good afternoon, Liu Bagen, a good listeners for Paradise 98 FM, 26 minutes, till like 4 o'clock long at this for a time. And my third hour blow evening, Limitu, which is me one nice for the afternoon, or whether one nice for a selection of music. And also, weekend, Limitu, and stop around the corner. You stop wave no more, you start singing out Instagram close up, and then by you to start continue the more nice for a selection of music. And this for a song coming up right now, Make Up, you enjoy.
1: This the international lovers rock. Make sure that the love don't stop.

Kiani bedroom wetem 11 more minutes iko blo fine one time straight lo 5 o'clock long at this for the evening and into got a few more minutes no more mi stop lo bim to save rap map this for the third hour and by him to stop approach him next hour blim to the last hour of this evening show blim to so I bless Mr. Lem. Always remember that Paradise 98 FM is giving you a nice full weekend vibe long at this full time around. So stay tuned, 5 p.m. update news. Blow by you, save Karemol update news to long this full time. But we continue them all nice full selection music. And this full song coming up right now, Amy from Mantis, and Amy entitled Take Him Elite.

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1: Paradise 98 FM News, mi Marie-Laure Ludvaun. Government respond long leader long opposition concerning more negotiation approach plong hem concerning Matthew Mohanta Island. Prime Minister Chotam Napati talem se statement long leader long opposition long outcome long mataya ino reflect them unit we tufla party issued card long addressem issue ya. Department blong Correctional Service semi celebrate them 28 year anniversary blong hem with them official opening blong new fla correctional facility blong hem long port fila. Facility ya mani blong hem emi samples 300 million vatu vanuatu government now emi fundem also one big fla investment ego long justice system. After we only break them down to fla all fla pressing house we only build them before independence for them no good condition blong to fla tere biggest correctional facility long country emi open long port fila. Facility o pressing house ya we got space blong samples 300 detainee emi save tekem together every detainee blong port fila mo santo. Family health long port fila hemi reopen back again after long 2024 earthquake. Long an interview with the VBDC News Medical Service Coordinator Leas Obed, italem se after long reopening long clinic by only take over long some service long freshwater clinic is to provide them. Emi explain them se from where clinic open back again some service by only no more work long same level or same before. With them reopening long family health clinic, all people by only savika se more good, more easy health service. Malong sport President Cup 2026 by Igo head back again tomorrow long Port Vila Municipal Stadium. Emi first time we kind tournament all same emi happen long Port Vila. Moi look em New Zealand High Commission and emi sponsorem. VBDC Sports team mi tok tok with em President long Port Vila Football Association Ariatison. Moi tok mo long upcoming match long weekend ya. Ma with em sports em putumen long Paradise 98 FM News.

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Sister Benjoy Mulnice for a selection of music, and that number is from Marul Mogar Shimban, him entitled Natau Filich Long at This for Time. And also, by him to garden weather focus for the next day, where by him to say him all over the weekend. And hello, Luganville, all throughout the weekend, by black at brief showers weather no more. And hello, Botvilla, also brief showers, hello, Lenagel, by black at brief showers, cloudy lo Sunday, and also brief showers along the next day. Wherever places to listen, come, keep on listening, come to Paradise 98 FM, the following all nice for the updates and all good for music long this for the afternoon. Weather blim to me call call a little bit, be music and I'll be able to use Tablo One warm vibe all time, and by Saveron and Mouth call call Lilo this for evening. But I'm to continue back in with them this for song, and I'll feel it with them, Marum Lokoshin Ban, long this for the time.

Good afternoon, back in on Good Friday, listening to Paradise 98 FM. This I'm around Amy Freestyle with them Alexis Remix Law. 21 minutes, Amy Lego, 5 o'clock long this for the evening. And Miss Avese, you start at afternoon right through them Paradise 98 FM. And also, Miss Avese by Yumi Katol, matches for blow, final blow, FIFA World Cup 2026 Law weekend. And Miss Avese, first final and by take place Law Sunday, when by between England with them France, where by play from number 3 place, and along 8 o'clock long morning. And also, you make the grand final win by Stablo Monday, low 6 o'clock low morning. And yes, Emmy between Argentina and Spain. So, especially on them, watchable games, you know, miss them. And also, Emmy the last game, low FIFA World Cup. And then you missed up, wrap them up all games when we start from around 14 Kamkasem Grand Finals and Imsatalem by the FIFA World Cup. And we wait to blow next 4 years back into 2030. Blow by Yumi Save for the one more live broadcast to blow FIFA World Cup. Blow over place by you stop them. Blow by Save for them. But then this full update by me continue with them all nice full selection of music. And this full song coming up right now. Love Me Back to Life by Save, but you me alone. Good for the mood.

Fijian vibe, Mr. Bulum. Weekend vibe, so Mr. Come closer along the corner. 38 minutes, emileko 5 o'clock, and him to cut 22 more minutes. Iko blo finding one time straight, lo 6 o'clock longer this for the evening. And we have a place to start lem lo traffic right now. You just turn him up volume the radio blue, because this for the weather, emi just need you one good for the selection music. And you've got a Paradise 98 FM, and Mr. with him you anytime you need him. So we have a place to listen to come lem. Enjoy this for the number coming up your way. And yes, Fafini era da with them song entitled Sarra Bokasi.

Just love enjoying more nice fella selection with music bloom too long this fella evening back in. Yes, good afternoon, Leo. Just love enjoying more nice fella selection with music. And a time check bloom to inside the studio to got 10 more minutes time start before him to start wrap him up this fella afternoon show bloom to. So this time around, do continue blow enjoying more nice fella selection with music. Lo pa save put him to straight low 5 p.m. As for now, Mr. Sign out on time. Tell a good night, Leo, in advance. And also stay tuned because you may got the Bishlama news bloom to blow 6 p.m. by come. Later on low 6 p.m. straight. So this fella song coming up right now, you enjoy with them Lava Queen and Corporal Mali.

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1: Paradise 98 FM News with me, Jamie Brown. Government respond on lead up long opposition concerning more negotiation approach from him concerning Matthew Mohanda Island. Prime Minister Chotham Napa titalem se statement long lead up long opposition. Ismail Kalsakau long outcome long mataya in a reflect them unity with Tuvla Party should cut long atresim issue ya. Long yesterday opposition leader italem long all member long press se deputy prime minister long level long protocol hemilakem standing long kolong negotiation ya. Long response Prime Minister Napa ditalem se Deputy Prime Minister hemi one qualified diplomat mo decision plong him plong spietem mulgeta maritime negotiation ya hemi decision plong Prime Minister mo France President Emmanuel Macron. Department plong Correctional Service hemi celebrate them long today 28 year anniversary plong him with them official opening plong Newfla Correctional Facility plong him long port filam. Facility a money blong hem emi samples 300 million vatu mo government now emi fund them all same one big flat investment ikolong justice system. After weli break them down to vla all vla prison house weli been beat him before independence for them no good condition blong to vla today biggest correctional facility long country hemi open long port vila. Walk blue clear and place where all for courthouse is that long hem long Elizabeth building new for hall of justice long hem is that finish today. Prime Minister Chotham Napa titalem se project ya by me finish long year 2030 19 year after we fire upon him down all for courthouse long country long 2007 walk blue clear and place we been stand up long hem is that in a long time. Long place plong hem by Nivla Hall of Justice by Mr. Nap plong hem, mo Prime Minister Napat hemi talamout commitment plong government from project ya. From what we been meet with them, one long old big flow hotel brand long wall, Radisson plong tok tok long old future investment opportunity long country. Hemi one long old important work with delegation plong from what we make him long Asia Pacific Hotel Industry Conference mo exhibition long Fiji. Long Yaya, Emelong Nadi, Principal Tourism Investment Officer, Long Department Long Tourism, Mark Kalotap, Italemse Conferencia, Ikivim Vanuatu, Wankutvla Chanis, Plong Talem Long International Investor, Se Country Irere, Plong Kasemu in Tourism Investment. One proposed produce hub long port villa is a make him supply plong local kakai ka more reliable plong tourism more hospitality industry. Idea come out long one meeting between department plong tourism, ministry plong agriculture, more hotel, restaurant, more cafe operator long week ya. Long system all tourism business probably work with them one central produce hub whereby work with them farmers plong plan and production more make him supply is that all time. Long sports, Spain mo Argentina is tap look ready finish from 2026 FIFA World Cup Grand Final. We by happen long Monday next week, straight long 6 o'clock long morning. Match by Mikota long history from Tuvla country. I never face him Tuvla before long one knockout stage mo Grand Finals long FIFA World Cup. Information aside long weather, he got partly cloudy, custom cloudy condition with them showers long rain. He stop over long all northern, more central island, while possible brief isolated showers long rain is stop long another place. Light, moderate, custom fresh east, more east northeasterly wind, if flow throughout long Vanuatu. Maximum temperature long today is stop long 26 degrees Celsius down south, custom 28 degrees under long north. Cold temperature long today long night. Istablong 14 degrees Celsius down south, kasem 23 degrees and up long north. More information over there now, we carry me come to end. 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

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Yeah. 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